love you to pieces. I love you like I don't love you at all. I love you to bits. I love you to pieces. I love you.

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Going forward may not be the answer. Maybe I should go back.

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He was in a bind because he was way behind and he was willing to make a deal. When he came across this young man sawing on a fiddle and playing it hot, and the devil jumped up on a hickory stump and said, "Boy, let me tell you what. I guess you didn't know it, but I'm a fiddle player too. And if you'd care to take a dare, I'll make a bet with you. Now you play pretty good fiddle, boy, but give the devil his due. I bet a fiddle of gold against your soul, cause I think I'm better than you." The boy said, "My name's Johnny, and it might be a sin, but I'll take your bet, you're gonna regret, cause I'm the best as ever

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And fire flew from his fingertips as he rosined up his bow. And he pulled the bow across the strings and it made an evil hiss. And then a band of demons joined in and it sounded something like this.

The devil bowed his head because he knew that he'd been beat. And he laid that golden fiddle on the ground at Johnny's feet. Johnny said, devil, just come on back if you ever want to try again. I done told you once, you son of a bitch, I'm the best as ever been.

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My girl wouldn't say I do. I feel so sad and blue.

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Wait a minute. Go right. Stop. Enhance 5719. Track 45 left. 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

base. The HQ is my class case. The rap stage, the positive shit like a daisy age. The main peeps, EABS with my brother X. Bumping this shit with the